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0: 598-631, 1130 County Road, 84 West, for a DK male threatening his wife. Break.
1: Go ahead.
0: It appears as though the male may be leaving in a white four-door Jeep Wrangler. He is DK, goes by Morgan, last seen wearing a hat, has on a tattoo sleeve, jeans, cowboy boots, and no known weapons.
1: 5-9 copy, is there any priors?
0: Stand by. They're also saying now that he is pulled over in the parking lot and there are other guests that are trying to keep him there.
1: 5-9 copy and route.
0: And we're going to see if we can get you closer cover. 1808.
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0: Erie unit, Skip Fire Medical en route to 670 Brennan Circle for a 72-year-old male with a fever. Air to 1810.
1: Lincoln, 55, clear.
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0: Given fire medical en route to 455 West South Boulder Road at the Wendy's for a 68-year-old male conscious and breathing injured from a fall.
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You're both route to Wendy's at 455 West South Boulder Road for a 68-year-old male conscious breathing who fell. You got FTAC 13.

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0: 598 and 631. They're now advising that your mail party has left on foot, headed toward the woods. They advised that if they see him again, they'll call back, but nobody is following him.
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0: 1030 East South Boulder Road at Argentino's for a female with a sign that was asking for money for drugs. When the restaurant asked them to leave, they began yelling at each other. She's now leaving on foot eastbound on South Boulder Road.
1: 435 copy. Do we have a description?
0: Affirm. It's going to be a 40-ish white female, last seen wearing a blue top and blue jeans. 1826.
2: 431, I'll cover.
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1: Two eight two nine Quartz Way for a 55-year-old female, possibly sent suicidal text. They're not sure if she's going to be at that location. Break.
2: Good.
1: She does live there with the RP's brother. They do advise that there is a gun and rat poison in the house, unknown if they have either one.
2: Copy now.
1: 1828.
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3: 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Have a good night.
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0: Lincoln 47 and criminal trespass.
1: Lincoln 47.
0: 1214 Warrior Way for a white Nissan that was broken into.
1: Got it.
0: And Lincoln 47, this is not going to be the RP's car. It's going to be right before the entrance to Centaurus. It's going to be a white Nissan with no plates.
1: Lincoln 47, copy.
0: 1832.

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1: Just for thank you.
0: You're welcome, 1833.
2: 431, I think I got this email at the park and ride. I'm going to be on the South Florida Run, Kirstie.
0: Lincoln 55.
3: Is Lincoln 47 call at 1243 Warrior Way and it's on a white Nissan road?
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0: Lincoln 47.
4: Lincoln 47, I copy, clear.
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3: 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I'm at North Foot Nelson.
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0: 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We just reviewed the text messages. Can we please start a ping on her phone?
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0: Edward 21, your RP is calling back again.
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1: Go ahead.
0: It's coming secondhand from Toyota, 2750 Vista Parkway, for a 2026 white Toyota hybrid. We're working on getting a plate, and they're advising that it was stolen out of California and was tracking to this address.
1: Copy.

0: Edward 6, you can have me to that.
1: 1901. Edward 6 and Edward 22, it's going to have a California plate, 037, Adam Queen, X-ray 1.
0: Edward 6, I copy.
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2: How is that?
1: It's going to be eastbound Ute Highway. Eastbound Ute Highway from Nolan for a white Ram that pulled a gun on the RP brake. They advise that they pointed something black at them now going southbound on North Foothill, so the RP is going to continue eastbound on Ute.
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1: Stranger.
2: 531.
0: 531.
2: Confirming the vehicles are no longer together.
0: That's affirmative.
2: Copy. Routine response from the deputies and notify Boulder, please.
0: Copy. All units routine and we'll notify Boulder at 1908.
3: 64, copy.
1: Anyone's name?
0: 1908.
3: 64, 911 can get with the RP. I'm going to start driving northwest.
1: I'm at the 3000 block of North Vogt. I'll advise if it passes me.
0: 1909.

County units holding Chief had panic distress at 6488 Coralberry Court, aired at 1910. 6-3-4. 6-3-4.

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1: 1911. 1769. 1769. The white Ram just passed me. They're southbound on North Foot, approaching Nelson. I'm trying to get closer to see if I can confirm the plate.
0: Copy, southbound on foot, approaching Nelson at 1912.
2: 634, if he can get a plate and then back off, since he's not armed, that'd be great.
1: Copy.
0: 1912.
3: 734, I'm in service. I'm at Belmont and Airport. I'm heading that way.
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0: After talking to the RP, he's not sure at all if it was a firearm or not. Great.
1: Go ahead.
0: Heading southbound on North Shore right now to meet up with 634.
2: Gilmore 4.
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5: 734, I'm headed for the Y. I'm at 28 in Belmont. Can you get an update location?
6: 1769, they're just passing Neva right now, and they're passing on the, they're passing other cars, I can't catch up to them.
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0: 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I'm going to come up 28th towards the Y. If you can ask the city to come up Broadway.
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0: 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I think I have the Ram at 28th and J.
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0: I have two car lengths behind, I'm following it. We're going southbound on 28th.
3: I'm with that unit.
1: 1919.
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0: 690, we're going to be at the light at Winding Trail on 28th Street.
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0: 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I'm going to attempt to stop, high-risk stop the car as they're going closer into Boulder.
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0: 734.
1: 734.
0: We're still moving, although slowly. We're going to be stopped in front of the Safeway.
1: Copy, stopped in front of the Safeway, 1921.
0: 531 from Belmont and Foothills.
1: 1921.
0: 734, pulling into the Safeway. It looks like we're going to be facing toward the north.
1: In 1922.

0: Boulder 308, I've got southbound, shut down.
1: Boulder 308, southbound, shut down at 1923.
2: Sector 1 Rebel.
1: 1923.
3: 734. We ended up facing towards the south, so officers coming into the area. Our guns are facing toward the south. One occupant out so far. If you could just get somebody to block traffic that's entering into the Safeway to the west between Glenwood and Iris.
1: 308.
4: 531, my vehicle's there.
1: 531, copy.

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1: 531.
0: We are code 5. All other units can come routine. Break.
1: Go ahead.
0: Clearing the vehicle.
1: Copy, code 5. All units can continue routine. They're clearing the vehicle, 1925.
2: 591-64.
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1: Go ahead.
0: You release a code 3.
1: Copy, code 3 released on law, 1926.
2: Blue 308, we open up southbound 28th Street at Iris.
0: Hey, bro.
2: Thanks.
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1: 440, good night, 1926.
2: Lincoln 14.
1: Lincoln 14.
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0: County units holding a suspicious male in the area of 6379 Valmont Road for a male that seems sketchy, aired at 1929.
1: Five nine eight co five.
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1: Five nine one.
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1: Copy, and we're just receiving a suspicious person in the area of 1600 Carrier Drive.
2: Lincoln, 5-5, I'll go.
1: Copy, thank you. 1936. Lincoln 5-5, it's going to be 1600 Carrier Drive at Wanaka Lake Park West for an unknown male that's yelling in the area. He was last seen wearing black clothing with dreads.
2: Lincoln 5-5, copy.
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0: 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The Abbey, McKesson.
1: County units getting fire and rescue en route for a rescue at 101 Bluebell Road for the top of the first flat iron for a male and a 15-year-old. Area 1939.

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3: Hey, Dean, this is 410.
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4: This is Park 410, go ahead.
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4: Pioneer 84 West, 56, from 5261 on scene. 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
0: 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You can continue to the scene, but downgrade to non-emergent.

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0: Are you aware of what looks to be an unoccupied disabled vehicle partially blocking the westbound lane, South St. Vrain, mile marker 27?
1: Negative. Do you have vehicle description, and is it occupied?
0: I just passed it heading down. 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All lights are off. It was a dark blue or black SUV about one-third in the roadway. Didn't appear to have any damage.
1: Copy.
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0: 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I think it's 6-7 clear report.
1: 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County units, FD responding to the area Ironclad View Road and Ski Road. Ironclad View and Ski Road for a smoke odor. Nothing visible, 2001.

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1: Copy, guys. We're out to the area of Ironclad View Road and Ski Road. Again, Ironclad and Ski Road. Every piece of report is smelling smoke in the area. Nothing was seen, nothing further, really, and you got FTAC 4 on this call.
2: All right, 5261, copy the position.
1: 2802.
3: 1800, 5650 is on scene. We do have a car in the river. Can you get BCS rolling? You do it a size up real quick, and I'll be locating command.
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0: 1970 is responding Bluebell Shelter.
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1: Not that I copy. Break Boulder Canyon Command, do you want BES to respond?

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I haven't smelled anything, I didn't see anything. Yep.

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2: 2060.
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2: Five three one.
4: I added some notes. Would you put it back in pending for 631, Rick?
2: Okay.
4: East code 4 for now. No medical needed, and I took care of the suspicious on Belmont.
2: Copy. Thank you. 2017.

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0: Can you put my call back in pending, Greg?
1: Go ahead.
0: Wouldn't mind that, just let you know, I know they're pretty busy as well. Very
1: good.
0: I'll be en route to that church alarm in 4.
1: 2018.
2: 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Go ahead.
3: 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We went to the forest area and checked everywhere. Your ironclads, there's nothing. We've got the UTL, one on sparking is back in touch, back in course.
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0: We're code 4 here. 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
1: Yeah, they're in the way.

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1: Copy, 4561-4664, you're on route to the Wedgwood Wedding and Banquet Center at 38470 Bullet Canyon Drive. It'll be for Unit 2A, Adam, for a smoke alarm in the living room, and you have FTEC 2 on this.
0: Four, five, six, one, copy. Update, FTEC 2.

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1: 734.
0: I'm code 5 with the code 5 from this call. Secondary.
1: Go ahead.
0: I'll be around to the jail. One cooperative mail.
1: 2028.
0: 531.
1: 531.
0: Reference the follow-up at headquarters. 634 is going to check on her follow-up and see if those are related.
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0: 4561 is arrival with 4603, two-story residential apartment building. Nothing showing at this time. We'll be investigating. This is Kenyon Command.
1: Kenyon Command, that's 432.

0: 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Include all of it. 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
0: 2034.

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0: 2036. Incoming resources. This was a kitchen cocaine detection.
1: Copy. Let's come in as to Wedgwood can now cancel.
3: 2036.
1: Good.
3: I'm on scene, and this will be Bluebell Command.
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0: 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Are you on the air?
1: 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We're arrival. 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We'll be investigating. Call this Savannah Command.

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0: Lincoln 5-7 in service. Good morning, Rick.
1: 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Go ahead.
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0: Engine 323 Battalion 201, Medic 323, got you all en route on an auto aid to 5340 Gun Barrel Center Court, 5340 Gun Barrel Center Court, the apartment 203. On burned food with no active flames, Boulder Fire is en route, and we'll be on, looks like, Boulder Fire 1 right now.
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2: Superior units holding a hit and run with a 20-minute delay from Safeway at 1601 Colton Road, aired at 2055.

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0: 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They're UTL, so I'll be clear.
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1: 2-3-4. It looks like they have now pulled off onto Oxford. There is airbag deployment. It's going to be a silver Lexus versus a Subaru.
0: And airbags deployed, no confirmed injuries so far, and you have FTAC 11.
2: Italian 201 copies.
0: Thank you, Brian.
1: Lincoln 2-4, trespassing.
2: Lincoln 2-4.
1: Remy's Cage and Creole, 211 North Public Road, for an ex-employee that's refusing to leave.
2: Lincoln 2-4, copy.
1: Lincoln 2-4, she's going to be in the parking lot. It's going to be a white female wearing a black Remy shirt and black pants.
2: Lincoln 2-4, copy.
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0: Copy. First one's going to be Frank Henry Mary Paul 58. Frank, second.
1: Go ahead.
0: David Lincoln William Edward 67. Frank, third. And,
2: terminated. Shaw, Ned units back in service.
1: Go ahead.
0: Henry Edward Edward Boy Ocean or zero? I'm guessing zero.
1: Go ahead.
0: And fourth is going to be Mary Ida Sam Union King Ida.
1: 2140.

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0: Edward Henry, Boy 29, 9200, Dillon Road.
1: Six
2: clear, and I can take the follow-up.
1: 2152, we're also holding a fireworks complaint at 1830 Honey Creek Lane.
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1: 2156.
0: I see the first RP1 still contact. Does the second RP1 contact?

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0: Louisville units getting fire medical en route to the Clinic of Family Health, 1107 Century Drive, for a 24-year-old male unconscious, is breathing. Air to 2201.
1: 431, I'll start that way.
0: 2201 and 431, they're advising that he is starting to wake up now.
1: I got you.
0: 2201.
2: 627 in the area.
0: 2201.

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1: 2204. Edward 29, a welfare check.
0: Right.
1: In the 1700 block of County Road 5 for a silver Jeep Grand Cherokee, we got a call for a hazard that it's blocking. However, AAA has also called and advised that they called for info about an hour ago, and now they can't get in touch with the RP, and they're requesting a welfare check.
0: Copy route.
1: 2205.

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1: 4-4, thank you.
0: You're welcome. Break 435, liquor law violation.
2: 435.
0: In the area of Louisville Elementary 400 Hutchinson, BVSD advises they have 7 juvies on foot that have a large buzz ball with them. It's going to be 4 females and 3 males.
2: Coffee and route.
1: Six nine six. Show me a rifle at the call address, break.
0: Go ahead.
1: Can we go ahead and stage medical, please?
0: Hey, sir.
3: Four through on arrival.
1: Four for six, clear warning, break.
0: 446.
1: Show me Roger, over 435.
0: 2207.
1: 627, clear UTL, and I'll be en route to 696.
0: 2208.

0: people in Halloween masks aired at 2209.
1: There we go, head that way.
0: 2210. And Edward 8, they're going to be outside. It's going to be a white Ford sedan.
1: Edward 8, I copy. Edward 18.
0: Edward 18.
1: You put 29 on that agency assist and clear 38.
0: Is 29 clear the... Copy.
1: Negative 22 is handling that.
0: Copy.
2: TAC 05, back to 05, you're both en route to stage 2829 Quartz Way for a med check on a suicidal female at TAC 13.
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0: 2211.
3: Edward 38, I'll cover Edward 8.
0: 2211.
3: Link 57, both units arrival.
0: Point to 11.
4: 435 in the area.
0: 22 as well.

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1: 2213.
2: 445, clear morning.
1: 2213.
2: 456 in the area.
1: Number 38 arrival. Both units at 2213.

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0: 2217. County units getting fire en route to 7398 Windsor Drive for a lift assist on a 95-year-old male. Aired at 2217.
2: Right. 2218. When you cleared that District 5 fire system.
0: 2218.
2: Over 22, copy plate.
0: Over 22.
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0: County Unit holding a theft, 171 East 1st Street in Netherlands, for a male that attempted to steal wood from a wood pile. Aired at 2318. Your status in service.
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0: 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McCaslin, Washington.
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0: 225 Wanaka Parkway at Wanaka Park Assisted Living. It's going to be apartment 115. A female advising that she doesn't have a call button. We're unable to get in touch with the main office to get some assistance that way.
1: 357, copy.
0: 2327.
1: Lincoln 24, I'll take that for Lincoln 57.
0: 2327.
1: Correct, thank you.
0: 2327.

0: 446, can you break for a suspicious incident?
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0: 524 Hop Tree Court. Occurred about 15 minutes ago. RV advised two parties came up and tried to jiggle her front door. They've left on foot, last seen going eastbound. Break.
1: Go ahead.
0: There was one that was wearing dark clothing and the other one was wearing a lighter hoodie.
1: Copy, Ryan.
0: 2330.
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County unit is hearing a possible DUI northbound on Foothills from Neva Road for a silver Toyota Sonata that was swerving with Florida plate Charles Zebra 62 Charles Charles aired at 2249.

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1: 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SO is not yet en route. We do have a call pending for them, and you have FTAC 2 on this.
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Just be advised, he is geriatric and advised that the front door is locked and it's okay to force entry. PD's also around for you, and you got F tag 11.

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1: Do you have a vehicle description?
0: Yeah, it's a off-gray van with a bicycle on the back of it.

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0: 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They are going to request a police response.
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0: Is medical stage for Lincoln 5712?
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0: 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The RPFI said they knocked on the door and no one answered.
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0: Lucilina is holding an intrusion alarm 1722 Box Elder Street for communication failure. Aired at 329.
1: For anyone to acknowledge.
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0: 8083 Meadow Lake Road for a male outside that has been ranting for 2 hours.
1: Good.
0: The RP's advising is going to be to the east of this location. He's yelling and cussing, and he's either outside of the RP's house or somewhere in the field or a neighbor's house.
1: Copy, right.
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0: 591.
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0: Copy. 6-3 for signature. 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
0: It's going to be at the jail, 3200 Airport Road. A male in the parking lot is advising that his son was released from jail 2 hours ago and he can't find him.
1: Copy.

All units, stand by for an officer safety bolo out of Longmont. Continuing, all units, be on the lookout for a white BMW SE with half-tinted windows on the front. Was involved in a shooting in Longmont and was last seen in the area of South Hoover and Nelson. With unknown direction of travel, at least two occupants in the vehicle. Continuing, suspect is described as a Hispanic male last seen wearing a black shirt. The other occupant is a black male with curly hair, 6'2", and was last seen wearing a blue and white sweater with flower stripes. Occupants do have a handgun in the vehicle. Use caution. Suspects are armed and dangerous. Any repeats? Clear at 4:15.

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0: 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RP's anonymous.
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0: Getting fire medical en route to 1140 Bacchus Drive for a 71-year-old female conscious and breathing with eye problems.
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1: Truck 425.
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1: 394 West Lucerne Drive. The RP advised someone rang the doorbell. Rick.
0: Go ahead.
1: The male was possibly Spanish speaking and was asking for help. RP couldn't understand him, so he closed the door. He's still outside, associated with a vehicle parked near the RP's driveway. We're trying to get a better description.
0: Land 24, copy.
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1: 445. Lincoln 24 and Lincoln 57. It's going to be a 20 to 30 year old Hispanic male with tattoo sleeve and a black t-shirt.
0: Lincoln 24, copy.

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0: Everett Zebra Henry Nora 57 B County Line in South Main and 47's with me.
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0: 24,500 South St. Vrain for a vehicle that's pulled off the road. 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
0: 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Unknown if it's occupied. 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
1: Copy. 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
0: 507.
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0: 626 on a trespass. Mountain View Fire Station 4, 8500 Niwot Road, 8500 Niwot Road, on a homeless male who was in front of the fire station and yelling. He's approximately 5'9", long brown hair, lots of tattoos, wearing no shirt, carrying a blanket. He's going eastbound on the trail on foot from the fire station.
1: Copy, enough. I'm sure you said that, Bill.
0: Sorry, there was a little feedback. I got you en route, and was there any additional?
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0: 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I'll be out on foot on the trail.
1: 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Five, 6:55 on a suspicious person. At the Safeway, 1601 Colton Road, in front of the store, on a male party in a wheelchair screaming obscenities.
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0: 5-6-5. 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Can you break pan 641 if you could start to cover on 3537 Blanca Peak Drive? It's a 38-year-old Justin who is yelling in his room and possibly intoxicated.
1: We both copy.
0: 6:30.
2: Edward 50 in service, good morning.
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0: Edward 47, vehicle contact.
1: Edward 47.
0: Edward Boyd, Nora, Sam 76. I'll be Thomas Reservoir on the trail.
1: 632.
2: Five, six, five.
1: Go ahead.
2: Can you let the RP know that I'm going to give her a call, and then you guys can disconnect?
1: Copy, we'll let her know.

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1: Copy, Edward 38. Edward 50, yeah. I'll be in room. Edward 50, okay. 636. And Edward 50, just confirming. It's the Thomas Reservoir Trailhead, 1500 Austin Avenue.
2: Abram, thank you.
1: 630,
3: 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The trail is clear to NIWAT. Heading back to my vehicle.
1: Okay, 626, copy.
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1: 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I'm sorry, medical routine for a possible diabetic issue.
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0: Dawn Avenue and Colliers Boulevard on a male in a gray Toyota SUV who appears to be unconscious. RP tried yelling at the person, but they didn't respond. They didn't note that loud music is playing from that vehicle. The windows are rolled down.
1: Copy, interrupt.
0: 643.
2: Come out, emergency.
0: Edward 15, okay.
2: I'll go for 38. Can keep them in service.
0: 647.
1: No, right. Can you keep 38 down in case they got to pinch that car?
0: Confirming, keep Edward 38 going.
1: Yeah, keep 38 going, 50, or with 50 in case they have a car.
0: Six 48.

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1: 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They couldn't tell if they were breathing. 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
1: 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Break. 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
1: 66.
0: It's a vehicle with a flat tire in the median at 287 and Mineral, just south of the intersection of Black, Chevy, and Paula.
1: Copy.
0: And we did advise him to reach out for roadside assistance, but he's changing a tire in the median, so that might be a traffic hazard.
1: Copy.
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0: 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Affirm.
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0: Attention all units, prepare to copy updated information on the Bolo out of Longmont reference to shooting. Break. Attention all units out of Longmont, update on their Bolo reference to shooting. We have updated suspect description. Suspect number one is a Hispanic male with blonde tips, royal blue hoodie with white designs on it. Suspect number two is a Hispanic or black male with Afro-esque curly hairstyle, pierced ears, and a black top. Any repeats?
1: Engine 28 responded to 804 Lawson Way.
0: Lawson's
1: carbon monoxide detector. No one's ill. They're advised to evacuate. You have a tech 12.

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0: 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I'm an 84-year-old male with low blood pressure who is slow to respond.
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1: Behind Pioneer Elementary School in the area of 101 East Baseline Road on two dogs at large. They're described as bulldog mixes.
0: Copy and route.
1: 821.
2: 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Yeah, attack 13.
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1: Copy, is he awake now?
0: He's awake and vomiting.
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0: Medic 206, truck 206, responding to 214 Westerly, 214 Westerly Boulevard for a 62-year-old male, constipating, who fainted and is vomiting. You have attack 13.
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1: 654 from the folder.
0: Actually, stand by one. 654, it's 5729 Magnolia Drive, 5729 Magnolia Drive in the area. Are peeping, so there's people hunting nearby.
1: Favor.
0: 835. Lincoln 70.
2: Lincoln 70.
0: One of the dogs has migrated to the area of Iowa and Oak.
2: Copy.
0: 835.

your units advising CDOT of a traffic hazard or report of metal and a tire in the left lanes of traffic. Southbound I-25, just north of mile marker 232, here at 836.

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0: 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In the area of Morton and Walker, on a shirtless transient male walking around screaming.
1: Copy that.
0: Thank you.

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Lincoln 7. I'll be at 1199B East South Boulder Road, apartment 30. Right, 9-11.

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0: 565.
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0: We're getting another phone call on that party in a wheelchair. Now they're wheeling themselves into the roadway, causing a traffic hazard. McCaslin and Colton, just south of in the southbound lanes.
1: Interrupt.
0: 918. Four five zero on a report of an auto theft.
1: Four five zero.
0: Three six seven South Task Court.
1: Four five zero. Open.
0: 918. And 450, you can start with a phone call.
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0: 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At PJ's Diner, 1619 Colton Road, 1619 Colton Road, on a dog in a tan Toyota hybrid, does not appear to be in distress.
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0: 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N42. Edward 31 clear UTL. 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
2: 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For a 52-year-old male, comes breathing with abdominal pain, who's vomiting, FTAC 2.
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0: 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Also be on foot in the area.
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0: Canine units holding a public assist in the area of 1750 4 Mile Canyon Drive, 1750 4 Mile Canyon Drive, approximately 7/10 of a mile up the hill on dogs that are locked in a vehicle. RP calls from a call box aired at 10:01. Lincoln 69 on a report of an auto theft.
1: Lincoln 69.
0: At Erie Medical Center, 1000 West South Boulder Road, on a 2010 red Honda Civic that has gone from the parking lot in the last 30 minutes. Colorado plate, Adam, Nora, Frank, Tom, 39.
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2: Regarding that assist on 4 Mile, is the RP locked out of her own vehicle?
0: Affirm, the RP is locked out and her dogs are locked in.
2: Copy, thanks. Did you notify 4 Mile Fire Department to see if they can assist?
0: They don't typically do lockouts unless there's a person inside.
2: Copy.
0: 10-02.
3: 655, I can be en route to that from 7000 Magnolia.
0: 654, okay, 10-02.

0: County units holding a report of shooting in the area of Niwot Road and 95th. Niwot Road and 95th. On report of shooting in the area. Oh, correction on the address. 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Forest Service Road 217 and Peak to Peak Highway. Aired at 10:07.
1: Lincoln 69 arrival break.
0: Go ahead.
1: Yep. Vehicle's going to be in that east plot.
0: Copy. Vehicle found in the east lot. Thanks for your help at 10:07. Lincoln 69, can I show you back in service?
1: Are you still on the phone with the RP?
0: That's negative.
1: You keep me on it, I'll give her a call.
0: Copy, thank you, 10:07. 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
1: 626, Niwot.
0: Niwot Road and 95th, just east of the westbound lanes, that same vehicle that was in the median with the blowout tire blew out his second tire.
1: All right, is the RP the vehicle driver?
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0: 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I'll be out with the vehicle about 2500 Four Mile Canyon at the Four Mile Link Trailhead. Thanks for a plane.
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1: Six five four, okay, copy your report of shot, sir.
0: Go ahead.
1: In the area of Forest Service Road 217 and Peak to Peak Highway, two RPs reporting that some one of the neighbors is shooting. One of the RPs would request contact for a phone call.
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1: Denver, you. 630 on an unknown injury accident.
2: Six 30 from Lyons.
1: This call came in via Apple Watch crash notification in the area of 6900 Ute Highway, 6900 Ute Highway, with an open line. We can hear traffic in the background.
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0: I'll be on foot patrol at Ohio Valley Ranch via Pirate Way.
1: Ten 44.
2: 20, I want to respond.

0: Lincoln 70 and Lincoln 71 on a civil issue.
1: Lincoln 70.
0: 520 South Carr Avenue, 520 South Carr Avenue. The RP is from CenturyLink, needs to get on the property, but the resident refusing to allow him. The resident also has two vicious dogs. Our resident was described as a younger male, 20 to 25 years old, wearing a T-shirt and pants. RP will be waiting in his work truck.
1: Lincoln 70, copy on route.
0: 1046. Lincoln 71 en route to cover Lincoln 70. 1046.
2: 4001, 4021.
0: And for Lincoln 70, Lincoln 71, RP is stating that the resident was screaming at him. They're now separated.
2: Apple Watch.
0: RP noted no weapons.
2: Three vehicles, minor damage. All parties out. I'll have you command. Copy arrival. Two vehicles, minor damage. All parties out. You command. On attack three.
3: Lincoln 69, follow-up.
0: Lincoln 69.
3: What's the address of my PD, please?
0: 1047.

0: 4031.
1: We can terminate this incident. The Spring Gulch fire is 100% stopped. Yep,

0: 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You command.
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0: Yeah, this is gonna be non Andrew, you can cancel the lines. 40:01, 40:21.
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0: It was Sam Henry Roberts 01.
1: 1054.
0: 6 seconds.
1: Go ahead.
0: Edward John Roberts, boy 67.
1: 1054. Lincoln 71, both units arrival. 1055.

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0: County and its fire and medical are route to 6550 Red Hill Road, 6550 Red Hill Road. I'm an 80-year-old male, conscious with difficulty breathing. Air to 1102. Four two eight on a parking issue.
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0: 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Lafayette units holding a report of a trespass on Avalon and Sagramore.
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1: Four one six one. That's type four. 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Thank you.
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0: Engine 210 responding to the Bear Peak West Trail at 2710 Bison. It's going to be for a light-headed hiker who's unable to make it to the trailhead. There is a Boulder Open Space Mountain Parks ranger with them advising there is road access for you, and there's going to be a Falk ambulance responding. You have FTAC 11.
1: Engine. Fire 2.
0: Engine 210, sorry, I was broken. Can you go again?
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1: 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Can we also have FTAC 2 for coordination?
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0: Hey, Longmont. 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
2: 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Lincoln 62, beginning a watch break. 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I'm going to be on a special at Centaurus High School until 21:30. 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

0: County is airing on a traffic complaint northbound from Sugarloaf and Boulder Canyon Drive on a motorcycle that's speeding. No further description on the motorcycle. Air to 1143.
1: 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We'll keep an eye in service.
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0: 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Edward 50. 8844559 North 111th Street and Dickens. Can I get your cross on 111th again?
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0: 1204. Lafayette Unitarian on a traffic accident northbound from 287 in Isabel on a silver Oldsmobile Alero, recklessly driving and changing lanes. Colorado plate, Charles Zebra Young, 026. RP is no longer following. They are willing to sign air to 1204.

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2: Lafayette units notifying signal text of a traffic hazard or report of the green light short cycling at South Boulder Road and 287 eastbound from the intersection area at 1211.
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0: 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Colorado plate, David Robert King, Queen 36.
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2: 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Go ahead.
1: 71st in Mineral, 71 in Mineral on a dog at large in the area. 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

0: 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On a follow-up at the Costco 600 Marshall Road, they've got a thumb drive with some footage on it from yesterday.
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1: 663, do you know if paramedics were deployed?
2: Medic 207, have you clear? 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You guys have FTAC 14. 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
0: Edward 31, can you break for disturbance?
2: Three vehicle crash, should be Longmont bound.
0: Confirm.
2: FTAC 13.
0: And Edward 6, can you cover 427 Mazzini Street, 427 Mazzini Street on an 11-year-old being violent break?
5: 1800 Battalion 201.
6: 31, go ahead.
0: The child is going to be Kaya. Her parents are saying she's too strong to be able to restrain her child.
5: Out of call, please.
0: It's like...
2: Confirm, diagonal.
0: Just verbal at this time.
5: That's affirmed.
6: Copy and route.
0: And four Erie units responding to Mazzini Street. It's physical now. The child is throwing things.
6: 31, I'll be copy. Or I'll be en route emergent.
0: Edward 30, en route emergent, 1232.
7: Edward 6, I'll be en route emergent as well.
0: Edward 6, emergent, 1232.

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0: and Edward 50. The child might have a weapon. She had a hammer earlier, but her father was able to take that away from her. Edward 50, did you copy?
1: Edward 50, copy.
0: 1233. 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
0: 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Edward 70 on an animal issue. 2914 Shoshone Trail. 2914 Shoshone Trail on a cat stuck in a tree.
3: Truck 26, okay. Engine 28, I'm going to have you clear of 427 Mazzini Street.
0: Lincoln 7, did you copy? Lincoln 70, I copy. Thank you, 1239.
1: So we have one. Still trying to find us.
0: Copy, fire is en route, non-emergent.
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3: Yeah. Medic 424, I'll show you clear. Truck 206, medic 206, responding to 427 Mazzini Street, 427 Mazzini. Non-emergent for a med check on an 11-year-old female that was being violent. You have Erie on scene.
1: Six six three arrival.
5: Medic 424 copy.
0: 1239.
3: 1240.
0: 774.
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0: I need a phone call on a traffic issue. 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

0: 60 on a report of a sex assault.
1: From the sub.
0: At the Pumpkin Patch, 9059 Ute Highway, 9059 Ute Highway, RP states one of the employees there touched their daughter inappropriately. The suspect is still there. He's described as a male, 6 feet tall, 20 to 24 years old, Hispanic, brown hair, correction, brown eyes, black shoulder length, wavy hair, wearing a black hoodie with a white drawing on the back.
1: Six three zero, copy. Can you spell the second?
0: A firm break, 529.
2: 529, go from 287 campus.
0: Thank you, 1242.

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1: 663.
0: Adam, Tom, Mary, Queen, 49.
1: Go ahead.
0: Charles, Robert, Paul, 012.
1: Go ahead.
0: Charles, Zebra, Nora, 76.
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0: 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I took care of both of them.
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0: X30, I'll be in contact with the suspect. Break.
1: Go ahead.
0: I'm on the far southwest of the property near Brown Building, titled Landlocked Voyager.
1: I copy, you're on the far southwest of the property near a Brown Building. Did you have additional?
2: Somewhat. I think she was trying to give a location at the complex where she was. Was Lamont able to send somebody to get there?
1: They have one en route, Paul 313. We got that she was on the southwest side of the property near a Brown Building.
3: Mary Edward George Adam Boy Ida Toon, Lewis Drive and South Hoover Avenue.
1: 12-7.
0: Lincoln 6-2.
1: Lincoln 6-2.
0: Can you send me a patrol unit? I'm at Igotti over protection order violation.
1: Copy. Lincoln 70, okay, it's 12-8.
4: 440, I can take the assist.
1: 12-8.

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0: 428. 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
1: 59, go forward.
0: Thanks, 1301. County units airing on a traffic complaint. Highway 36 in Cherryvale on a black BMW and a white BMW. They're racing. No plate on the back of the black BMW. No further description or PLOS visual. They are willing to sign air to 1301.
2: Longmont Hall 313. Do we know where the county unit's at?
0: Southwest side of the building. Correction, southwest side of the property near a brown building.
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1: 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We'll be in the public road trailhead.
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0: 412-428 called out on a traffic stop, and now I can't get a hold of them. 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
1: 663-789-10 Highway 52.
0: In the area of 1400 Sunshine Canyon Drive on a gray Tesla that's blocking part of the roadway.
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1: 654 from Bridge Road.
0: 512 Dale Drive. There's an Amazon truck blocking the entire driveway. It was supposed to be towed this morning. Our piece called Amazon to try to get it figured out, but nobody seems to know anything about it. She's had foot surgery, so she can't walk long distances, and she's concerned about it blocking your driveway.
1: Andrew.
0: 1342. Five, six, five on a traffic hazard.
2: Go ahead.
0: Highway 128 in McCaslin on a white pickup truck with a trailer. There's appears to be broken down. There's a lot of debris around it.
2: Oh, copy.
0: 1342.
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Lincoln 70, code 2. 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Spring Charles Adam William 56. We're going to be on baseline and 111th. 1349.

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1: 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Are you clear of that follow-up?
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0: 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Good morning.
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0: Edward 22 in service. Good morning.
1: Edward 22, good morning. Lafayette units airing on a DUI report southbound from 287 in Arapahoe on a gray Chevy Impala, unable to maintain their lane. No plate information. RP is no longer following. They are willing to sign air at 1357.

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1: 1400 hours. County units hearing on a traffic issue, a report of a wrong way driver, Boulder bound in the Longmont bound lanes of Diagonal at Mineral on a red Jeep. RP lost visual, they are willing to sign at 1400 hours.

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0: Edward George Williams, John 3-5, Dillon 287.
1: Edward 2-2 on a report of reckless endangerment.
2: Good.
1: Twelve 19 Columbine Way, 1219 Columbine Way, on a 10-year-old riding an e-bike, ran a stop sign and almost hit the RP.
2: Copy.
1: And the bike is described as black, has a number 23 on it, and the rider's wearing a full-face helmet. Last seen turning left on Columbine.
2: Copy.
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2: 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And I'll advise on cover.
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1: 663, here, see you.
0: 3075 North 75th Street, 3075 North 75th Street. RP states that the people that are on the property are known to be previous burglars. Break.
1: Go ahead.
0: He says they had been caught stealing from that property in the past. They are associated with a gray Toyota Yaris. No plate on that yet. We're still on the phone with the RP. RP states that vehicle is occupied by one male. They are just east of that address, trying to get back on 75th Street now.
1: Copy, en route.
0: And 663, this site is going to be a construction site. I'll show you now. This is 1415.
1: Copy.
0: 1415.

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0: Boy, Paul, Nora, Ida 56, still in 287.
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0: Just a heads up, there's multiple callers on this. Looks like they've been the victim of a construction theft from the same vehicle in the past, and both of the ERPs are pretty upset.
1: Copy.
0: 1421.

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0: 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Is take away 42 and Empire Road.
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0: In a Bob Burger Recreation Center parking lot, 111 West Baseline Road, 111 West Baseline Road, on a male party acting weird. He is in a white minivan now. He's 5'10", by himself, came into the parking lot driving very quickly, and then he began hitting the door of the hockey rink.
1: Uh-huh.
0: 1449.
1: Lincoln, 5-5, recover.
0: $14.49. Give me a shift. Thank you, $14.49.

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0: 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I'll advise on cover.
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1: 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Thank you, 1511.

0: County is holding an injury accident in the area of Oscar Blues 303 Main Street on a motorcycle versus a blue Jeep Grand Cherokee. Area 1512. Five two nine
1: en route 119 63rd.
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0: 66, the motorcyclist is saying that he's okay, he's awake and talking. We still do have fire and medical en route.
1: 4001, 4021
2: responding to Oscar Blues, 303 Main Street, a motorcycle versus a blue Jeep.
3: And Fox, you know,
2: I'll
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2: Is not getting specifically injured. Is that made based on mechanism? You have F-Tech 2.

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3: 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We'll be investigating, making patient contact. So the Oscar, come in.
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3: As well, we can go ahead and cancel hygiene units.
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0: County units hearing on a traffic complaint westbound from Vermilion East County Line Road on a vehicle that has its hood up being chased by another vehicle. Both are small gray sedans. One of them had a red and white license plate. Aired at 1515.
1: Engine 323, medic 323 responding to 5670 Steeplechase, 5670 Steeplechase Drive for a 58-year-old male, constipated with abdominal pain. Yeah, FTAC 12.
3: 1530, copy.
1: 1530.
0: Lafayette units notifying Public Works and Signal Techs of the southbound to eastbound light not cycling at 287 and baseline, aired at 1515.

0: 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Grist Reservoir.
1: What? 1517.

0: Tower 205, respond to 2146 Concord, 2146 Concord Lane, with deputies. 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
1: Seven-nine-one, Hope Patrol, Gross Reservoir.
2: Fifteen-eighteen.

0: Superior units airing on a DUI report westbound from 128 in Indiana Street on a dark gray Chevy sedan, Colorado plate, David Mary, William and Mary, 1-1, weaving and unable to maintain their lanes. RP has lost visual. Available for follow-up. Correction, the RP is CSP. Air at
1: 52.
0: Morgan 7-1, clear citation.
2: 1522. 1559, clear.
3: Looks like the closest unit's currently at Nelson.
0: 1522. And county units airing on another DUI report.
1: Copy,
0: from Ute and Pace on a dark green minivan. Drove onto incoming traffic a few times. RP does have visual. They are willing to sign. Colorado plate, Edward Sam Henry Charles 73. Area 1523.

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2: Roger, 4-5.
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2: Copy, will update responders, 1529.
4: 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There is one party, one male in the vehicle who's unconscious, and another patient possibly flailed.
2: 796, okay, 1530.
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2: Is that Lincoln 69 arrival unclear?
3: Confirm.
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6: 654, I'll be in red. That's 564 first.
2: Copy, 1530.

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0: Plate, William Ida, David Sam, Paul, Robert David.
2: 5650, okay. 15 through.
1: Copy. Did you need a chopper on standby?
3: Escort
0: standby. 1556-21. If you could advise Ned Fire to bring down a C-collar and a tramp.
1: Yeah, advising Ned Fire to bring down a C-collar, was there any additional?
3: 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You'd be canyon command, be out investigating.
2: Copy on scene, blocking the canyon. Canyon.

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0: One patient still in the vehicle. 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
1: Copy. Would you like a chopper on ground?
0: No, I'm responding to the canyon. 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
2: Tactical. 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
1: 529, is that better? Can you cover me?
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1: Adam, Ida, William, Paul, 1-1.
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5561. I've got a deputy on the east side of Summer Access and another deputy coming from the west out of Ned right now. Maybe we want to start with westbound traffic from east.

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1: Confirm, we're working
2: canyon
1: on opening the canyon.
2: Canyon is pulling a report of a trespass at the Niwot Tavern, 7960 Niwot Road, 7960 Niwot Road, on a male party who was at the business, was trespassed yesterday, refusing to leave, aired at 1540.
3: I can hold, or we could check the city if they're free to handle that for us. That'd be appreciated.
2: Copy. We'll check with the city.
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0: 1551.

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1: I think we're going to be okay at this point. If you want to cancel your left.
0: Five, 61.

0: County in this area on a traffic complaint northbound from East County Line Road at Well County Road 34 on a blue CRV passed on the double yellow. Colorado plate Edward William George William 29.
1: Sugarloaf, units acknowledged.
0: RP is no longer following. They are willing to sign Niagara 1555.

296, I'm clear. I've got an animal issue up in Netherland, 22 Highway 72 at the gas amount on a gray RAV4 with a dog inside. This has been holding for about almost 30 minutes. Copy. 1557.

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2: 0096, okay. With 653-11170. Berlin Drive, there was a lot of smoke billing from just behind the property. Caller called back, advised it was just a little bit now, and they were less concerned about it. Attack 2.
3: 7096, okay.

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0: Colorado, temp tag, George Charles Mary, boy 03.
1: 1507. 798. I was able to get a hold of the dog owner for the dog in the car, Ned, and it's code 4. You go ahead and clear.
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1: 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Neighbors were starting a smoker for some meat.
0: Copy, just the meat smoker. 69.
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1: 347.
0: 287 in Exemplar Circle, 287 in Exemplar Circle on a black SUV and a minivan. Heavy damage reported. Multiple callers.
1: Copy.
0: Lincoln 67, can you cover?
2: Lincoln 67 in round as well.
0: Lincoln 55.
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0: And in all Lafayette vehicles, we have one report of a vehicle on fire.

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2: Six, 654, I'm clear. I'll be back in after that. 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
2: Medic 425, truck 425, engine 529, respond to 287 and exempt 112th exempt circle. Two vehicle accident, you have a black SUV and a minivan. 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
2: Okay, and there was two vehicles, Lincoln 55. Lincoln 55, Lincoln 17 Rebel. Is there anybody else in there?
1: Lincoln 67 is arriving.
2: 1613.
0: Lincoln 55, northbound number 1, number 2, shut down at the intersection.
2: Copy, northbound 1 and 2 lanes shut down at the intersection, 1614.

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0: County units starting fire towards a report of a grass or wildfire in the area of 14,000 Left Hand Canyon Drive. This call came in via text to 911. Just one notification so far. It is 1617.
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0: 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They have Exempla Command on FTEC 11.
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0: 16 and 18.

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2: 5-3-8 in the area, UTL so far.
0: 4161, that was pretty broken. I believe you're just south of, you see nothing in the area.
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3: County unitarian on a traffic issue, eastbound from Mineral and Diagonal on a white Kia SUV, tailgating, Colorado plate, Sam Boy, Union Frank, 22, RP lost visual, they are willing to sign here at 1628.
4: 663 arrival.
3: 1628.
6: Edward 6, clear.
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0: 1642. 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

0: Lafayette units, Honda injury accident at 112th and Dillon, two vehicles, aired at 1644.
1: Lincoln 66, I can break and head that way if you need me to.
0: You're the only one I have, unless Lincoln 17 can break from that intrusion alarm.
2: Hey, from all staff, the accident as well.
0: Copy, Lincoln 66 and Lincoln 17 around 1645.
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0: 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It's a two-vehicle accident. Parties are all out of the vehicle. Airbags deployed in one. You have FTEC.
2: 1647.
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1: 1648.

0: 435 Rifle.
1: 1648. So, do we want the EMS for a head injury?
2: They're on the way, 1648. Six 654 on a report of shots heard.
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2: In the area of 100 Bunce School Road.
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0: Lincoln 66, I'm arrival on the crash, I did one.
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1: 663, found the suspect at Franklin and Niwot. Six, did you copy?
2: A Fairman, route from the chat room.
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1: 435.
0: In the area of 2371 Sunland Street, 2331 Sunland Street, in front of that address, two vehicles, both of them with no front license plates. One's a Tesla, the other's a Mercedes.
2: Trade, don't come in.
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0: 1657.

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0: When we have a BMT available, can we have someone come over to Medtronic to check out a 15-year-old with maybe a head injury?

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1: Dylan, come in.
2: Hey, firm.
0: Copy 1703.
3: Go ahead.
4: Just had a Lafayette officer request a medic unit come to the Medtronic campus. They've got a party with a possible head injury related to this accident. 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
3: Affirm, we will need another ambulance for that.
4: Copy.
0: Superior units airing on a traffic complaint. Highway 36 in McCaslin on a white Audi sedan weaving and driving on the shoulder, driving between lanes, no plate info. 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
1: From the sub.
0: Northbound from McCaslin and Marshall on a report of four kids on e-bikes in the roadway.
1: Copy.
0: 704.
1: Four, seven, clear, so four.
0: Seventeen oh four.

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1: Affirm.
0: 7206.
2: Communications, Medic 424.
3: Medic 424.
2: Will this be emergency response?
3: I believe that's negative. It's a Lafayette officer. It's out at the Medtronic complex. Has a adolescent with a possible head injury reference this accident.
2: Copy.
3: 7206.

0: 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Do they need any other help on 37 and Dillon?
1: Lincoln 17 negative.
0: Didn't thought that direction.
1: 58.

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0: Edward Union King, Henry 88, about the 9300 block of Dillon Road, eastbound.
1: 17-27.

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A party lost some AirPods and they're tracking to the area of 1959 Green Lane. We start with a phone call at 1727.

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1: Lincoln 67.
0: Good, Sam.
1: 1732. County units carrying a traffic hazard. Longmont bound diagonal in the area of Mineral Road on a traffic barrel that are in a lane of traffic. CDOT has an ETA of about an hour. Here it is, 1732.
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3: It'll be on the 3000 block of Beaver Reservoir Road. 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
1: 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The 3000 block of what?
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1: Go ahead.
3: Charles Paul Frank, John 87. I'm out with about a dozen.
1: Copy. Did you want another car?
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1: Five-one-five, service. Good morning.
0: 519, good morning. Correction, 515.

County is holding 2 District 4 calls, one a trespassing at 101 Murray Street. The second is a welfare check at 101 Second Avenue, possibly the same mail on drugs.

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1: 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He's making people uncomfortable.
0: Copy.
1: 17 River.
0: 696, beginning of watch. District 3, good morning. Break.
1: Good morning, go ahead.
0: I can also start towards the trespass.
1: Copy.

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2: Colorado Tim. 8927517. Eastbound Dillon Road at the 9400 block.
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1: Go ahead.
0: Mountain View is not going to be responding to that call. You can dispatch Longmont engine to it.

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